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Pull up on the ops, that's LA Fitness. I see we about to step on them, K-Swiss.

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You know, I was talking to this girl. 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

It's your girl, Pretty Porcelain. And I'm back. I don't know why people keep playing with me. Like, I'm really not a rapper, but I'll give y'all something to play with.

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0: like this. 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
0: 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Yeah. And now, another hour with the biggest bangers. 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
1: That's right, you know who it is, man, on the check-in. Good morning, good morning, good morning. Hey, man, let me see what I got for you. I got some Kendrick Lamar, TV Off on the way. We got some Kiba J Balling, a lyrical with I Love It. Good morning time, let's go.
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8: 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It's 21 Savage.
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10: 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What's up? What's happening?
11: 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It's Smoke.
12: 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It's your boy Lil Durk.
13: Hey, say what's happening, man. It's T.I.P. T.I., man. You understand that?
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2: 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It's just another day. 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It's just another day.
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0: Man, peace to the planet and beyond. It's the kid DJ Richie Styles on the check-in with you. You already know, man. May day. It's Monday. What's good with it, man? How you feeling? How you doing? How is it going? How was your weekend, huh? Was it a different type of lit? Man, I'm telling you, I had one of those types of weekends again, guys. Girls, them, they, you. If you know, you know. But yo, nonetheless, we're going to talk about it later on in the day. It was a good one. Yeah, and looking forward to this week as it comes. I'll tell you what I got for you, man. I got some Distinct on the way featuring Morat. That's coming through with the Mansory. And of course, we got a classic, and I mean a classic for you. Genuine is here. And yes, ladies, you talking about that pony, all right? So yes, good morning. Top of the morning. May day is Monday. Go get the bag Monday. Motivation Monday. Make it make sense Monday. Hey, man, it's a Monday. Let's go. Good morning.
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0: Rapping RB every day, all day. Richie Styles on the check-in with you, making sure you good as gold. Hey, amen. And like I said, what a beautiful start to a Monday morning. What a beautiful weekend it was. I had a great weekend, guys, girls, them day. What about your weekend? As you can see, I'm talking with myself at the moment because Tony is not here yet. I think she also had one of them wonderful weekends, too, because she didn't pull up yet. But perhaps maybe overslept. It's understandable. So can happen. I tell you what, man, we got some little clean on the way, talking about Fashion Week. We got some Tyler in here with the push to start. 50 Cent coming through with that candy shop talk. It is that Monday morning. It is one of those Monday mornings where I'm telling you, I woke up this morning feeling great, feeling like a million bucks type of way. And I plan to keep this feeling all day long. If you want to share this feeling with me, man, go ahead and take some of this energy with you to work. Take it with you while you're driving in the car right now. Take it with you for the rest of the day because I'm telling you, man, for the rest of the day, I'm just going to spread positive energy to them, they, you, and yours, all right? Good morning from the studios of Galaxy to your homes, to your cars. Richard Styles in the building with you straight down to the 10 o'clock. Tony Q is on the way in, but until then, I got some big hits for you coming up. Let's go get them. Good morning time, baby.
1: I'm trying to wake it up.
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0: That's right, some good ones are on the way for you. Yes, sir, I'm talking about some Tupac Shakur's in here, man, featuring Casey and JoJo. One of a 1996 hit back in the day there. How do you want it? Man, that's coming through in a little bit. But first, though, Baga! That's on the way. It's loaded.
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0: 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It is that time for your National Days.
1: National Days are a wonderful way to celebrate and reflect on the unique identity and history. What are we celebrating today? These are the Galaxy Morning Marathon National Days.
0: That's right. Let's get into our National Days for this morning for this sixth day of the month, July. Top of the morning, see if you're just waking up, if you're just checking in, if you're just tuning in. This is the Morning Marathon. Richie Styles in the building with you. Of course, Tony Q is on the way in, but it's okay. It's all right, because I got you with these National Days. And of course, guess what? Today is National Fried Chicken Day. Now, I don't even think I need to explain that, man. I don't even think I need to break that down, because, if you had a good fried chicken in your life, if you had fried chicken in your life, then you understand and you know what I'm talking about right off the bat. Good stuff, regardless, all right? Let me see what else we got going on here, man. We got Heroes of Zamunda Day. Hmm?

0: Yeah, so if you're a Zambia descendant, hey man, go ahead. Today is your day to celebrate, all right? You are a hero. It is National Air Traffic Control Day. Of course, shout out to all my air traffic controllers out there in all the airports, keeping, you know, the skies, the traffic in the air, without accidents, man. Actually, you know what? Growing up, I wanted to be an air traffic controller. I thought to myself, that's a dope-ass job. But it is one of those jobs where you really got to be clairvoyant and always on point. So, yes, shout out to anybody that's, you know, studying to do this or anybody that knows an air traffic controller. Hey, man, keep doing what you're doing, all right? It's brilliant. Let me see what else I got going on here to this morning. Huh. Capital City Day. So, yeah, shout out to that, man. Capital City Day. Let me see what else we got happening here this morning. Looking through. I got National Hand Rolled Day. So anything that's hand rolled, I'm talking about like sushi hand rolled. I'm talking about what else is a hand rolled? Egg rolls are also hand rolled. Anything food wise that's hand rolled. Hey man, celebrate that. Go ahead and put some respect on your name for that, because that's definitely a task to do. Last but not least, I'm gonna wrap it up with the umbrella cover day. You know, the cover that goes over the umbrella. Yeah, so that's an important thing during a rainy day. Let's not call the rain. Let's keep the sunshine going, all right? It's Galaxy in the Morning Time. Those were some of your national days for this morning. So go ahead, man. Celebrate the mess out of those. If any of those resonates with you, go ahead and do it, all right? Like I said, man, it's Mayday Monday. Oh, wait a minute. I almost skipped a very, very important one here, man. I overlooked this, man. It's International Kissing Day. Very, very important something here, man. Because a couple months ago, I spoke about kissing. And when having a kiss with your partner, your significant other, or any, you know, whatever you, whoever you plan to, you know, share the pucker up with. Do you know kissing is also a form of exercise, because it burns a certain amount of calories. Very, very small amount. Calories, but it does it also, right? And also kissing, yeah, it's a good thing. If you're a good kisser, you understand what I mean. If you've been kissed before, one of those kisses that can sweep you off your feet type kisses, you know what I mean. Nonetheless, man, top of the morning, it's Galaxy in the Morning Time. We got more vibes on the way. Let me see, musically wise, on my agenda right now, what I got for you, I got some Bad Bunny on the way. We got some Russian and Rao on the way too, talking about Santa. But first, Dave and Tams is coming through with that rain dance. You already know, man, it's the morning marathon. Richie Styles in the middle with you straight down to that 10 o'clock. Tony Q is on the way. But yes, it's straight vibes. Good morning to that ass.
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0: Man, that big 5, 4, 3, 2, 1. You know what time it is, baby. Richie Styles on the check-in on a Mayday Monday. Man, it's 7 o'clock, and we got some Ben Mezzarano on for you. That's done by Mesa. But first, Gims hitting you with that SPA Spa. Top of the morning, baby. Let's go get it, baby. 7 o'clock, 7 o'clock. Hello.

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1: 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Rich is out. Tony Q.
0: Serious? Still in bed? Get up now, because here is another hour fully loaded with stars and bangers. Richie and Tony waking you up in the Galaxy Morning Marathon.
1: Definitely waking you up. A couple down after you, 7 o'clock. Good morning to you if you're just getting your ass into the car and on the way to your J-O-B. Or maybe you're leaving the J-O-B and heading to your bed, man. But, yo, nonetheless, we got you straight down to 10 o'clock. It's about to be a vibe. It's about to be a start. It's about to be a beautiful Mayday Monday. I got some Kanye West here coming through.

0: wake up. This is A Boogie with the Hoodie.
1: What it do? It's your boy Baby Jesus, aka the Baby.
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1: The Galaxy Morning Marathon. Wacky facts.
2: It is, today is the 6th of July, so our wacky facts this morning are not necessarily July-based, but some science animal-based, if you will. The first one we have are, there are spiders that decorate their webs with zigzag patterns, and we still don't know why. There's still debate as to why. But they do a zigzag pattern. I think it's more like a signature. That's probably my guess. The other wacky fact this morning is certain ants form living bridges by linking their bodies together. So that they're like, you can see that they're kind of going from one part to another part, and they link their bodies together, and then they make like a makeshift bridge of their own bodies just to go across a table or something. And last but not least, this other one, which I didn't know, so this was interesting to me. A group of flamingos. What is a group of flamingos called? Any guesses? You want to guess what a group, what would you call a group of flamingos together?
0: Migos.
2: No.
0: The Migos.
2: Flamingos, Mingos?
0: The Migos.
2: Okay. No. So a group of flamingos is actually called a flamboyance.
0: Flamboyance.
2: If you,
0: interesting.
2: Right? I thought it was just flamingos. I
0: thought it was like Offset.
2: You tried it. Either way, that is your Wacky Facts for this morning. It is July 6th.
0: Wacky Facts indeedy. Good morning.
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1: 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What's up, baby?
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0: man, some exciting music is coming. That's right, I got some YG coming through for you. Yes, yes, YG's taking you back to that year 2014 with My Hitter. But first, Bruder Liefde is talking about the Waterkant. Yes, sir. Let's go, baby. It's coming. Slow down. Exciting.
1: Right. Summertime!
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2: 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That's for all my scammers and my kid money bitches.

0: That's right, Galaxy in the Morning Time. Richie Styles and the Bill just straight down to that 10 o'clock. Tony Q, where you at, girl? Yeah, man, Tony's in the back there trying to get herself together. She came through with that wacky fact just now, but she's still a little bit discombobulated. So it's okay, it's all right. Go ahead, Tony, take your time. We got you, Tony. We got you. I'll tell you what, we got some flow coming through with Fly Girl featuring Missy Elliott. We also got some Kendrick Lamar in here with the Squabble Up Squad. Yes, sir. But Drizzy Drake, man, too hard for radios coming, all right? That's that brand new work. All right, so yes, you know what to do. You know the vibe. By the way, it's Monday. If you didn't know, if you're living still in the weekend, if you're enjoying the weather outside, it's Monday. Get yourselves prepared for it, okay? Top of the morning. By the way, look out for your sleazy reports that's coming up in a little bit. And I think Tony just told me she got some good sleaze. Yeah, she got some good sleaze to talk about. So we're gonna get into it. Top of the morning. It's Galaxy.
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0: 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Let's get into our sleazy talks.
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3: So there's tabloid sleaze for this morning. We're going to talk about Aubrey. You know, we talk about him a lot lately. So this influencer.
4: Who's Aubrey?
3: We know who's Aubrey. Y'all know who I mean by Aubrey Graham. There's an influencer named Suede Brooks makes some eyebrow-raising claims about Drake. So, he's in the headlines. He's always in the headlines these days. Actually, he's always in the headlines, period. Everybody always talks about Drake. And this time, it's because this influencer, Suede Brooks, is sharing details about what she says was a past relationship that she had with the rapper. Now, during a recent appearance on the Dumb Blonde podcast, Suede Brooks claimed that she and Drake dated briefly several years ago after the two were linked back in 2022. According to her, she eventually ended things because she felt she couldn't give Drake what he was looking for in a relationship. But the conversation took a more serious turn when she alleged that things became tense after Drake was led to believe she had been speaking negatively about him around LA, Los Angeles. So Brooks says, or she claims then, that that wasn't true and said that there was a misinformation coming from people around them. She went on to allege that Drake sent messages saying he would have her folded up. A comment she said frightened her because of his influence and status in the music industry. What is it? What is that supposed to mean? I'll have you folded up. As in he's going to have you missing or punched up? Like, what does that mean? Is what I needed. I was a little like, folded up. Okay, I mean, I could take it as it is. But now, before anybody says it starts choosing sides, which most people are going to choose Aubrey's anyway, it's important to know that these are Brooks' allegations, and as of now, Drake has not publicly responded to the claims that he was gonna have her, you know, bent up out of shape. The interview, it also took a lighter turn when Brooks was asked about that viral Drake video that had social media talking back in 2024. You know, the one, the pic. People wanted to know, you know, if it was AI or it was what it was. She played coy on those details. Whether people believe her story though or not, the interview has definitely sparked conversation online. And fans are waiting to see if Drake is gonna address it and say, well, yeah, I did want her to get her punched up or what. But although I'm pretty sure if he's smart, he wouldn't say a damn thing.

0: think that celebrities should respond to these allegations or just staying silent sometimes is the smartest move? I think staying silent is the smartest move. What do you think, Richie?
1: Silence is king.
0: I think so too.
1: Especially to nonsense. Because this, how long ago you said they had a thing?
0: Like 4 years ago.
1: Okay, so 4 years ago, we're now in 2026. Come on, dude. Come on. What are you trying to do? Clout chase? Get off it. Get off it. Ain't nobody thinking about you, girl. Get out.
0: And that is your sleaze for this morning.
1: Get out. Get the out. Get out. Leave.
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6: 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I was stargazing. Life goes on. I need all my babies.
7: 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That could my seat. I peep. 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
0: Man, we're back with them flows, back with them vibes. Welcome to the 8 o'clock. Richie Styles, Tony Q, on the check-in with you. Thames is here, and she's got, you know, she's going to do it for you. She's going to do that one she calls What You Need, huh? But Ryan Leslie is his first with Love Me Not. Wake up, baby. It's 8 o'clock. It is that time for you to get your sanka to work, your booty to work. Yes, sir. It's 8 o'clock. It's a Monday. It's good weather. It's good vibes. It's Galaxy. Good morning.
5: Yeah. Wake up. I'm about to wake them. Yep.
1: The Morning Marathon.
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0: Embrace the power of a motivation moment to transform your day. Just like a spark can ignite a flame, a single motivational quote can ignite inspiration and action. This is a Galaxy motivational moment in your morning rush.
1: That's right, let's get into our Monday motivational quotes. Of course, you know each and every Monday around this particular time, guys, girls, them, they, you, we come through and hit you with a quote, man. You know, sometimes Tony goes first, sometimes I go first. In this case, I'm going to let Tony go first because, you know, ladies first. I'm that type of gentleman.
2: Sure you are.
1: That sounds a little sarcastic there, buddy.
2: Okay, so my quote this morning comes from, let me see who I'm going to choose this morning. Let's go with Nicole Kidman. This quote is, life has got those twists and turns. You've got to hold on tight and off you go. So basically just go out. So you got, even though life comes with a lot of twists and turns and everything, hold on tight because it's about to get bumpy, but you'll always go through.
1: Enjoy the ride.
2: Enjoy the ride too.
1: Yes. I don't know if you was taking a peek of my notes or something, Tony, but
2: no.
1: You kind of touched on the similar quote that I got.
2: Oh?
1: So my quote is as follows. You can't give your life more time. So give the time you have more life. Don't just exist, but live. You get that?
2: Okay.
1: So once again, you can't give your life more time. So give the time you have more life. Don't just exist, but live. So in other words, man, don't waste time on things that, you know, it's not wasting time on you. Go out and enjoy your life. Live your life to the fullest. Go out and smile. Share a smile with somebody. Share an emotion with somebody. Have a good time with somebody. You know what I mean? With that being said, with that being done, that's your motivational quotes for this Monday. Mayday, mayday. It is Monday indeed. Of course, we got some more hits and bangers coming your way. It is Galaxy number one stage for hip-hop and R&B. You already know this is your morning marathon. Richie Styles, Tony Q.
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13: Turn it up, this is Future.

That's right, it's Galaxy in the Morning Time. Richie Styles, Tony Q on the check-in. Man, oh man, oh man. It does really feel like a Monday. I don't know. I don't even understand why I'm so excited about this Monday this morning. But I am. Listen, man, last couple of weeks, what's been having a lot of buzz on the IG streets is this Victory Lap song, man. Of course, this Victory Lap song is by Fat Joe, Young Miami, and Jada Kiss. Don't know if you guys heard it, but definitely I'm going to play it right now. All right. Of course, this is in honor of the New York Knicks taking the championship for this year. So for all my basketball fans, you know what I'm talking about. Let's get into this one right here, right now. It's called Victory Lap. And of course, right after that, I got some more bigger hits, bigger bangers coming your way.

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0: Justin Bangers Loaded, boy. Man, I'm talking about some Fantasia. Man, it's a minute since I heard this song. Hey, Tony, I'm to you from now. BK, be mindful, because I'm about to sing this shit as loud as I can, okay? When I see you. But first, man, Noana, Noana coming through featuring Lil Kleina with Ewa Safi. Safi. Yeah.
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2: 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Why do they gas me up? Where does it go? 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

0: Galaxy in the morning time. What a vibe, what a vibe inside. Man, oh man, oh man. Yes, it's a vibe. It's a real vibe on the inside of Galaxy.
1: So you really, really gonna subject only me to the nonsense that you just put me through with singing that damn Fantasia song out loud in the studio? You're not gonna let the people hear that horrible rendition of yours?
0: Well, listen, man. Listen, I'm sorry you feel that way, Tony, but Fantasia, that song,
1: right?
0: That, yeah, it does it for me. It really just does it for me. I tell you what else does it for me, man. Some Kanye West. I like Kanye work, what he's done, this his body of work. It's coming, you know, the songs are growing on me slowly, as always with Kanye's stuff. Preacher Man is on the way, but first though, Shabang. Yes, sir, you know who that is, right? It's your guy, Aubrey, Drizzy Drake.
1: Here we go.
0: It's coming up. Hold on, you know what, before I get up out here, before we play that Drake, man, I had something here. I just wanted to play it for you specifically, Tony.
1: Why?
0: Because you are, you know, you're such a Kendrick fan, and I just wanted to store some trouble up for you. I'm just gonna play this and let you do the numbers after. All right, you ready?
1: Okay.
0: Because apparently there is Cancel Court TV that goes on every now and again on Instagram.
1: Okay.
0: And this guy, he compares two different artists. And the comparison this time was Kendrick to Drake.
1: Okay.
0: All right. So now they had the trial run. Which was Kendrick versus Drake. And they were talking numbers. And these apparently were the numbers. Let's get into the numbers right quick.
2: About record sales. Kendrick sells some records. He's pretty cool. He has sold 35 million albums. Ain't that some goddamn fool?
3: Ooh, that was
2: 35 million. Ain't that a lot of fucking records? Guess how many Drake has sold? 170 million. What are we talking about? Why are we wasting taxpayers' dollars with this shit? You kidding me? 100

0: that means, by that rationale, if you take the 35 that Kendrick sold and you doubled it, you'd have to add another 100 million just to touch Drake. What the fuck is you talking about? Who's listening to this encyclopedia reading ass nigga Kendrick? Who cares?
1: You know how many Pulitzer Prizes are made every year? 13. For music, poetry, and literature. How many of those does Drake have?
2: Sir,
0: we who gives a fuck?
2: We won't give to you.
0: What the fuck is a Pulitzer, sir? I know pulled pork sandwiches. That's what I know. I don't know Pulitzers.
3: They are already up.
4: Every day when I wake up.
3: 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Here are Richie and Tony in the Galaxy Morning Marathon.
5: Yeah, yeah, you know what it is. 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

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A

0: It's in the morning time. Let's get into things that happened on this day.
1: Things that happened on this day.
2: Things that happened on this day, it is July 6th, and starting off with the year 2003, Beyonce featuring Jay-Z started a three-week run at number one with the singles chart with Crazy Love. The track features a sample from the Chillites' Are You My Woman? Tell Me So. So in Crazy in Love spends about 8 weeks at number one on the U.S. charts. 2005 sees Grammy Award winning rap star Lil' Kim, who was convicted of perjury and conspiracy back in March of the same year, was sentenced to a year in jail for lying to a grand jury to protect friends. Now Kim told the court, "I testify falsely to the grand jury and during the trial. At the time I thought it was the right thing to do. Now I know I was wrong." Mama named her Kimberly Jones, was fined $50,000, and charges were brought against her after a gunfight erupted outside a New York radio station back in 01 as a rival rap group was arriving. Then the year is 2016, Drake, Mama named him Aubrey Graham, equaled Michael Jackson's 83 US chart record after he had the number one album and song in American charts for 7 consecutive weeks, with Views and One Dance remained unbeaten on the Billboard charts respectively, overtaking the Rihanna song Umbrella, which the millennium's previous longest running number one. 2017 sees Jay-Z's digital only album 444 went platinum within 5 days. Despite limits on who could access it, the music was only available on Tidal at the time, the star's own streaming service, and to customers of U.S. mobile firm Sprint. The recording industry certified it platinum, which requires more than 1 million sales, is rare for a digital-only album. But the RIAA only started counting digital streams the year before, with 1,500 plays considered equal to one album sale. So that's actually pretty impressive within 5 days of an album only on Tidal. And last but not least, 2019 sees with 13 weeks at number one, Old Town Road by Lil Nas X breaks the record for longest-running hip-hop song on the Hot 100.
0: Still on. Now why?
2: That was a good song. You crazy. Lose Yourself, Boom Boom Pow, and See You Again all had runs of 12 weeks, and he passed it by 13. And that is all that happened. On this day, it is July 6th.
0: That part, man, it is July 6th. Top of the morning, this Galaxy, no more stage for Hip Hop and R&B. We got some more hits and bangers coming your way. Of course, we're going to see you in that 9 o'clock hour. Look out on the top of the 9 o'clock hour. It is your astrology reading and, of course, some more hits, bangers.

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1: 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What's up?
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2: 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Yeah.

0: That's right, back with the flow, back with the vibe. Welcome to the 9 o'clock. Richie Styles and Tony Q on the check-in with your party next door is in the mix. Talking about die trying. But first, fresh with a beer minimum. The Star Boy way. All right, top of the morning. It's Galaxy.
1: Testing, testing. 3, 2,
0: 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We right back at it.
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3: 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Your generosity is just as important to you as your success. Happy birthday to you, you, you, and you. Starting off with comedian, rock star at this point, comedian Kevin Hart is turning 47 years old this morning. I can see how this reading definitely relates to Kevin. Not sure how it relates to 50 Cent, though, who's also having a birthday this morning, but he's turning 51 years old. Let's see, we also have actresses who are twins. T and Tamara Mori are both turning 48 years old this morning. Sylvester Stallone, legendary actor, he's turning the big 80 years old this morning. We also got Larsa Pippen, you know her. She's the ex-wife of Scottie Pippen. She's turning 52 years old this morning. And basketball player Zion Williamson, he is turning 26 years old. And last but not least, we have a rapper named
1: Take your time, girl.
3: No, I even if I did it.
1: I'm gonna read it.
3: You always be on these people's names, how they be choosing these names, hey, right? Man. My guy's name is Komathazine.
1: Hey man, no disrespect to you, brother. Wow. Wilding.
3: Komathazine is turning 28 years old this morning. And so if today's your birthday, let that Cancer energy lead the way. Loving, loyal, and full of heart. Happy birthday to you, you, and you from us here at the Morning Marathon crew.
1: That part right there, man. It's your birthday. Go ahead, celebrate the mess out of that. And hey, if anybody knows that rapper, that one that Tony's talking about, let me know. Okay? Cause I'm actually finna Google that shit right now.
3: You go ahead.
1: I wanna figure that out. Top of the morning, baby. It's Galaxy. More vibes on the way.
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0: That's right, your number one station in the morning time. Richie Styles, Tony Q on the vibe. Check, check, check, check, check. Hey, man, Tony.
1: Yep.
0: Are you a fan of Lauren London?
1: Yes. I think she's really, really, really gorgeous and nice.
0: Well, have you ever realized that Lauren London, her name comes off in a lot of different songs?
1: No, actually.
0: All right, so a couple days ago, Lauren had a... No, wait, I'm saying Lauren London. I'm talking about Nia Long, sorry.
1: Nia Long. I still didn't realize that
0: Nia, But Nia Long, her name comes off in a lot of different songs, man. And she had the opportunity to sit with Angie Martinez. And Angie kind of like broke it down as to how many songs Nia Long comes off into. So I said to myself, yo, we got to play this. We got to get into this because it's actually relatively interesting. So let's slide on into that right quick. And you tell me if you know all these different songs that she was a part of. Let's go.
2: You know how many rap lyrics you're in?
3: So many.
2: Like Nia Long.
3: In a cherry thong.
2: Nia Long in a cherry thong. Sipping on Perignon.
1: Okay, Nas.
2: That was Uchiwali, right?
3: Mm-hmm.
2: Trini Born.
4: Like Nia Long's grandmother.
2: Five Dog. Aw, Five.
3: I know.
2: Five.
4: Looking like I could be like Nia Long, boy. You smoking it.
2: Cheech and Chong?
3: That's Missy.
2: That was
3: Missy.
2: Oh,
3: Missy Elliott. Yeah, yeah.
4: Short hair like Nia Long.
3: Is that like a Southern rapper?
2: That is Juicy J.
3: Juicy J.
2: Mm-hmm.
3: Okay. Thanks, Juicy.
2: My only regret
4: was too young for Nia Long.
3: That was a big one.
2: That was a good one.
3: That was a good one.
2: And because
3: one.
2: It was like on a hit record that
3: it was
2: played
3: a hit
2: all
3: record.
2: Day.
3: And they paused the music. That made me a hot mom.
2: Because
3: that was like when my kids were younger.
2: So you showing up to the school?
3: Like, yeah. All y'all are too young.
2: What did the kids say?
3: My kids were like, wow, like my mom is cool.
2: Yeah,
3: you know, they think I'm cool.
5: So it's safe to say like the rappers like you.
3: Yeah, I like them.
0: What you think about that, Tony?
1: I would be bragging.
0: Did you know? Her. Did you know Nia Long's song name was in so many different rap songs?
1: Now that you mentioned, I knew all of those songs. So
0: Facts.
1: I was like, actually, well, okay,
0: just
1: yeah.
0: Just didn't realize
1: they didn't
0: Nia Long.
1: Put it together. They didn't put it together that it was that many.
0: Nia Long in a cherry thong. God damn.
1: Yeah, that was Uchi Wally Wally. I like that song.
0: Golly. Hey, man, we going to play, you know what? We going to get to that Uchi Wally. I think I'm going to land up for Thursday, man. Throwback Thursday. Yeah. Or maybe we should do today. Before we get up out of here, what you think, Tony?
1: Yeah.
0: You know what? We going to figure it out. I tell you what, if you're a Nia Long fan, or if you don't know Nia Long, go Google the mess out of who is Nia Long, man, because she is definitely one of them ladies that used to be up on my wall growing up as a kid. Yes, sir. Yeah. I could still put the poster up on my wall today right now. She's still that girl.
1: She still is that girl.
0: She is still her. She's the her of hers. Hey, man, we got some more hits and bangers coming up and coming through another bit for you. So you know what to do. Keep it locked, keep it loaded. It's Galaxy, no more station for hip-hop and R&B. What's good?
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0: That's right, you're on the one station. More hits, more bangers. Loading. Man, I got some Wale coming up for you with Bag of Money featuring Rick Ross and Meek Mills. But first, man, Young Felix coming through featuring Rake. And Bartovzo is in the mix talking about Ik Ken the Girls.
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1: Galaxy in the morning time. Let's go get that coffee question.
2: It's time for your first coffee break of the day. Insert the coin. Make your choice. Let the smell of coffee stimulate your brain. And answer the Galaxy coffee break question of today.
3: All right, our coffee break question, I'm going to keep it kind of simple. And maybe still not so simple. My question is, the rapper Nas, y'all know Nas, right? Love Nas. He is originally from which borough in New York City?
1: Ooh.
3: Okay. So if you know the answer, let me know.
1: Okay.
3: I'm going to repeat. Nas, y'all know Nas. Love Nas.
1: Nostradamus.
3: I was going to say, I'm going to see what mama named. Mama named him Nasir Jones. Love that for him. So Nas is originally from New York, but which borough?
1: Escobar.
3: Okay, all of the nicknames. Which borough is Nas from in New York City? You know, there's about five boroughs, so which one is he from?
1: He says it in almost every one of his songs.
3: He does. They all do, actually.
1: Wait. All right, well, let's get to it, man. Which borough is Nas, Nostradamus, Nasir
3: Jones
1: from? All right. If you know the answer to that while you're sipping your cup of coffee, hit us up, let us know. In the meantime, between time, I'm going to just hit you up with some more music. I think I saw, I got some Gims in here on the way for you, featuring Distinct with The Spider. Drizzy Drake is coming through with the Too Hard for the Radio. Yes, sir. It's Galaxy in the Morning Time. Richie Styles, Tony Q.
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0: Your number one station for hip hop and R&B in the morning time, in the afternoon, and in the night time too. I was just asking myself, what the hell? What is that high pitched note you just hit there, bro? Super wild.
1: Right.
0: Was that me or was that AI?
1: That was AI.
0: Nah, man. Some gonna say it's AI.
1: No one's gonna say that.
0: It's AI.
1: It is not. Wow. Trust.
0: That was AI.
1: Anyway, so our coffee break question, you already know, we always ask a coffee break question, getting your little trivia knowledge up, you know, giving you a little something to add to your repertoire or to your head top, to your mind for the next time you have, you know, stagnant conversation. So, especially if you want to be a hip hop head, if you want to know, you got to know. If you are aware that Nas, the rapper, Nasir Jones, according to Richie Nostradamus, what else we got? Nas Escobar, everything?
0: All of that stuff.
1: All of that good stuff. So Nas is from New York. He reps New York heavy. But which borough is he from in New York? Now, if you didn't know the answer, any guesses? You want to guess? No? Okay. Nas is from Queens.
0: He is from Queens, New York. Brooklyn. Queens. New York.
1: What's all of them? Brooklyn? No. Yeah, Brooklyn is a Brooklyn, Bronx, Queens, Staten.
0: Harlem.
1: No. Is Harlem a borough? No.
0: Yes.
1: Manhattan.
0: That too. Now you sound like you don't know what you're talking about.
1: That's
0: wild.
1: I just named them. That was the five.
0: But all right, it is that time to get up out of here.
1: Definitely. Keeping it real, keeping it hip-hop. It is the Morning Marathon with DJ Richie Styles and your girl, Tony Q. Until next time.
0: Next time being tomorrow morning, we're back in the hot seat, back in the place, back. Coming through your speakers and all that good stuff, all right? Man, I'm going to just tell you guys, girls, I had a great time with you guys today, as always. Hey, it's still a Monday. It's still a motivational Monday. Go out there and make the best of it. Smile. Don't forget to smile because, That's your passport. Like I said, we're gonna leave you with this one.

0: 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Throw it up.
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trapping and rapping, I'm golden. 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
1: Yes, yes, yes, that's my name. 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Ik heb er weer onwijs veel zin in. Laten we gelijk beginnen. Kelani Fold It, die hoor je zo meteen. En een heerlijke throwback van Notorious B.I.G. 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
1: What's up? 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

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One way trip to Martin so far. 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Sat stressed out on Martin so far. Done my first show, had to spud the promoter. Head straight back to Martin so far. Pray when the fame and the charting's over. I ain't gonna end up on Martin so far. M11 and I brought down motor. One way trip to Martin so far. Lost everything, felt like I had no one. 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Done my first show, had to spud the promoter.

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Yeah. 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Yeah.

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2: You don't want this die, die, lemma. Run up in anybody's face with the shutter.

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let's get the party started. See you at the bar, you was hardly talking. That's when I knew that your heart was scarring. Friends to lovers need a part to star in. Like, wait, babe, let me

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0: What a great track to kick off this Monday evening edition of Rosa's World right here on Galaxy Radio. It is, of course, Ira Starr getting some help from WizKid on a great track called Gimme That. Well, let me tell you what I'm going to be giving you. I'm going to be giving you 2 hours of absolute joy and pure musical flavors. It's going to be a whole lot of fresh, funky hip-hop sounds, some soul and R&B, definitely a whole lot of classic tracks as well, Afro, pop, dancehall, and everything in between as well. And it's all happening here on your favorite radio station, Galaxy Radio. So sit back and welcome to the show.
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A great slow jam here on Galaxy Radio, perfect for a Monday evening late night vibe. It is coming from a Jodeci, of course. Heavy soulful sounds on a track called Alone. And before that, Alicia Keys, one of my all-time favorite artists. And You Don't Know My Name. Well, if you don't know my name by now, it is Rosa G, and I'm here every Monday through Thursday night, starting at 11, taking you past midnight into the midnight hour with all of the coolest, smoothest, and of course, sexiest sounds as well. But we're going to go Dutch now. It's time for some Saluba Oli Steltniks for Amsterdam Street Energy, giving us that perfect shift in the pace right now. From Jodeci's Warmth, straight into this. And that's what Rosa's World is all about.

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0: nice late 90s R&B vibe coming from Montel Jordan, and he's getting some hip-hop vibe help from none other than Lupe Fiasco. What a great team up here on Galaxy Radio. That was called Superstar. And also the Black Eyed Peas, you heard them before that with Where Is the Love. Well, that's what I ask myself a whole lot of times, but I find love in music, in the people around me, and of course in you lovely, lovely listeners. Thanks for tuning in. Up until 1 o'clock tonight, you're going to be right here in my gentle hands. And what am I going to be playing for you? Everything from Afropop to dancehall, from soul to R&B, from hip-hop to rap, and of course, some Rihanna.
1: I heard about you. You heard about me.

She don't play tracks. She sets moods. This ain't just radio. This is Rosa G running the night. This is Rosa's world. This is Rosa.

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4: 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What's up? 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

Yes, I'm Colombian reggaeton to kick off the second hour of Rosa's World right here on Galaxy Radio. Welcome to the show. My name is Rosa G, and if you've been listening for a while, you know exactly what is in store for you. And if you just tuned in, you are in luck because I have one more hour to spoil you with all of the sweet musical flavors for your ears. Like the one you just heard coming from Fide. And before that, also Kanye getting some help from Travis Scott on a track called A Father. But from that, we are going straight into some Mariah Carey. She's coming through now with a great track called We Belong Together. It's a Babyface co-write and one of the most emotional records she ever made, actually. That string arrangement under her voice, if your head isn't nodding, I'm not doing my job. This is Mariah with We Belong Together, right here and only here in Rosa's World.

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0: soul power coming from Oakland, Keisha Cole, her track Trust and Believe. And that woman never gave you anything less than the real thing. Before that, also Thames with What You Need. Well, hopefully I'm giving you everything you need here in this late night vibe on Galaxy Radio. Up until 1 o'clock tonight, it is smooth and cool all the way. And when I say cool, I mean LL Cool J, of course.
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0: 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Rosa G on the wave. 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

0: Some soul power together with some Atlanta R&B doing that cool, confident thing. It is, of course, a Ciara right here on Galaxy Radio with her track, A Better Things. Well, better things are definitely coming your way, and all you have to do for that is just keep it right here, of course, on your favorite hip-hop station. 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

0: Oops, they did it again. What a great team up, Tyler, together with Zara Larsson on She Did It Again. Yes, they did. South African and Swedish are finding a groove together and making it feel completely natural. Brand new track right here on Galaxy Radio to bring us close to 1 o'clock. And that means it's time for me, Rosa G, to say goodbye to you. I'll be back tomorrow at 11 o'clock sharp to bring you a brand new edition of Rosa's World. Stick around if you're not sleepy. We go on, of course, 24 hours with Out of This World Hip Hop. And I'm going to leave you with an absolute classic track from 1987. This is Eric B. and Rakim. Paid in Full, and a perfect way to close out the Monday, I would say. Stay fresh, stay funky.
1: Yo, Rakim, what's up? Yo, I'm doing the knowledge, E-man. I'm trying to get paid in full. Well, check this out. Since Norby Walters is our agency, right?
2: True.
1: Carol Lewis is our agent.
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1: Okay, so who we rolling with then?
2: We rolling with Rush.
1: Rush Town Management. So check this out. Since we talking over this deaf beat right here that I put together, I want to hear some of them deaf...

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1: Yeah. 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Got me thinking about life. 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
1: 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What's up, baby?
0: Your summer.
1: Oh, okay, you gonna do me like that?
0: 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Yeah.

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